0: er Radio 3.
1: You left your antidepressants on the dresser. It's a freezing cold reminder of all of the pressure. We stole serotonin from the moments between comas. By the way, I still have your letter. I still hold on to your confessions. I still lie about getting better. 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
1: 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Made me go wild. There was nothing in the world making me smile. 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

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I don't know what she does, but she drives me wild.